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1: It's now Hurricane Lala.
2: We're already seeing that really heavy rain from the windward portion of the Big Island. That's where we could see maximum rainfall totals as high as 25 inches. Also, see very heavy rainfall across eastern Maui, 8 to 12 inches there. Then 4 to 6 inches of widespread totals across the remainder of the islands.
1: Michael Brennan, director of the National Hurricane Center. South Carolina Congressman Ralph Norman says he should be the state's next senator, not Darlene Graham.
3: We've got a country to save. Darlene is not my opponent. Socialism and communism is my opponent. And that's what I will fight for, and that's what we've got to stop. And the dangerous part is that America's at a tipping point. We've got to have true conservatives. She just doesn't have a record, and I do.
1: Voters will decide in a primary runoff election that is set for August 25th. 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
1: We'll see a chance of showers and thunderstorms overnight into Friday morning. The farther north you live in the region, the higher the odds you'll pick up some rainfall. Temperatures by Friday afternoon into the mid-90s with a slight chance of a shower or storm. And we'll heat things back up over the weekend as highs approach 100 Saturday and Sunday. In the 2 News Weather Center, I'm Chief Meteorologist Michael Sager.
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1: We'll see a chance of showers and thunderstorms overnight into Friday morning. The farther north you live in the region, the higher the odds you'll pick up some rainfall. Temperatures by Friday afternoon into the mid-90s with a slight chance of a shower or storm. And we'll heat things back up over the weekend as highs approach 100 Saturday and Sunday. In the 2 News Weather Center, I'm Chief Meteorologist Michael Sager.
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My name is Jesse French, pastor of Ellen Baptist Church, and I listen to Doug York Gospel on Sunday from 1 p.m. to 3 p.m., and I enjoy it very much. 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
1: Carmen Roberts, Hurricane Lala swirling towards Hawaii, aiming for the Big Island.
2: Odds are it's just going to miss, and it's going to end up here south of the Hawaiian Islands over the next few days as a weakening storm because of the mountains.
1: Fox weather hurricane specialist Brian Norcross. But that doesn't mean, however, that the island won't get strong winds, heavy rainfall, and possible flooding. Now that Luigi Mangione has pleaded guilty to federal charges in connection to the 2024 killing of UnitedHealthcare CEO in Manhattan, he still faces state murder charges.
3: Mangione's defense team now argues that this admission and Mangione's guilty plea on federal charges of stalking resulting in death would make another trial a violation of New York's double jeopardy laws.
1: Fox's C.B. 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
1: Stay hydrated as we go through the weekend. The heat is going to build back. It'll be a nice start, though, Saturday morning. Low to mid-70s, but heating up into the upper 90s to near 100 in the afternoon. And it looks like we'll keep those triple digits around on Sunday and through most of next week as well. In the 2 News Weather Center, I'm Chief Meteorologist Michael Sager.
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1: Stay hydrated as we go through the weekend. The heat is going to build back. It'll be a nice start, though, Saturday morning. Low to mid-70s, but heating up into the upper 90s to near 100 in the afternoon. And it looks like we'll keep those triple digits around on Sunday and through most of next week as well. In the 2 News Weather Center, I'm Chief Meteorologist Michael Sager.
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1: I'm Daria Albinger. Hurricane warnings are up for Hawaii as Lala moves in. National Hurricane Center Director Michael Brennan says residents should prepare for worsening conditions.
2: We're already seeing those, you know, hurricane force wind gusts occurring in portions of the Big Island. The very heavy rainfall is already happening. We're starting to see some flooding. That's the main message, is the impacts are on us and people need to be in their safe place.
1: Officials warning there could be life-threatening flooding with this storm. The Democratic Party shaking up its 2028 primary calendar, with the first votes being cast in South Carolina, followed by Nevada, and then the former first-in-the-nation state, New Hampshire.
3: They represent our party and our values. These six states will begin our roadmap back to the White House.
1: Chairman Ken Martin at today's meeting in Austin. 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
1: Stay hydrated as we go through the weekend. The heat is going to build back. It'll be a nice start, though, Saturday morning, low to mid-70s, but heating up into the upper 90s to near 100 in the afternoon. And it looks like we'll keep those triple digits around on Sunday and through most of next week as well. In the 2 News Weather Center, I'm Chief Meteorologist Michael Sager.
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3: 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I'd love it if you join me. I think you'll like what you hear. My name is Doug York. Please see me on Sunday.
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1: Stay hydrated as we go through the weekend. The heat is going to build back. It'll be a nice start, though, Saturday morning, low to mid-70s, but heating up into the upper 90s to near 100 in the afternoon. And it looks like we'll keep those triple digits around on Sunday and through most of next week as well. In the 2 News Weather Center, I'm Chief Meteorologist Michael Sager.
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1: Fox News, I'm Deborah Valentine. Lala is a Category 1 hurricane as it bears down on Hawaii's Big Island. Dr. Michael Brennan is director of the National Hurricane Center.
2: Yeah, very heavy rainfall occurring on portions of the Big Island. Some locations have already picked up more than a foot of rain. There's a flash flood warning in effect for much of the eastern part of the Big Island.
1: Lala is reported to be packing 75-mile-per-hour winds. Flood watches and evacuations continue in parts of Indiana after storms dumped upwards of 11 inches of rain, resulting in at least five deaths over the past week. Governor Mike Braun says the effects of flooding are non-discriminatory.
3: It's going to impact homes insured, underinsured, and not insured.
1: More than 90 people were rescued today along the White River in Indianapolis. Police have arrested a 19-year-old in connection with the Virginia State University shooting that left five hurt. 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
4: They're awesome. 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
1: For the Muskogee and Tahlequah areas, overnight tonight we'll see a heat advisory because of little overnight relief across green country, with those temperatures staying up upper 70s to right around 80 degrees. High temps on your Sunday just above 100. Chance for a few showers and storms late in the day. In the 2 News Weather Center, I'm meteorologist Brandon Woolley.
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You're bringing a few old army buddies home? 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

The devil went down to Georgia. He was looking for a soul to steal. He was in a bind because he was way behind and he was willing to make a deal. When he came across this young man sawing on a fiddle and playing it hot, and the devil jumped up on a hickory stump and said, "Boy, let me tell you what. I guess you didn't know it, but I'm a fiddle player too. 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Now you play pretty good fiddle, boy, but give the devil his due. I bet a fiddle of gold against your soul, cause I think I'm better than you." 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

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Johnny said, "Devil, just come on back if you ever want to try again. 'Cause I told you once, you son of..."

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2: For the Muskogee and Tahlequah areas, overnight tonight we'll see a heat advisory because of little overnight relief across Green Country, with those temperatures staying up upper 70s to right around 80 degrees. High temps on your Sunday just above 100. Chance for a few showers and storms late in the day. In the 2 News Weather Center, I'm meteorologist Brandon Woolley.
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1: I'm Deborah Valentine. The Democratic Party is shaking up its presidential nominating primary calendar. South Carolina will be first, then Nevada, followed by New Hampshire, New Mexico, Michigan, and Virginia. National Committee Chair Ken Martin says the new lineup was produced by a diverse group of Democrats.
2: The largest and most diverse Rules and Bylaws Committee, not by accident, but as a result, produced an historic and most diverse calendar in our party's history. I'm so proud of that.
1: Martin was speaking at the party's summer meeting in Austin, Texas. Hawaii's Big Island being impacted by Lala, a Category 1 hurricane packing 75-mile-per-hour winds. Police in Virginia say a 19-year-old is in custody in connection with a shooting that left five people injured at Virginia State University. 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
1: For the Muskogee and Tahlequah areas, overnight tonight we'll see a heat advisory because of little overnight relief across green country, with those temperatures staying up upper 70s to right around 80 degrees. High temps on your Sunday just above 100. Chance for a few showers and storms late in the day. In the 2 News Weather Center, I'm meteorologist Brandon Woolley.
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1: For the Muskogee and Tahlequah areas, overnight tonight we'll see a heat advisory because of little overnight relief across Green Country, with those temperatures staying up upper 70s to right around 80 degrees. High temps on your Sunday just above 100. Chance for a few showers and storms late in the day. In the 2 News Weather Center, I'm meteorologist Brandon Woolley.
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1: I'm Deborah Valentine. Police say 19-year-old Cameron Harris of Henrico, Virginia, is in custody in connection with Saturday's shooting of five people on the campus of Virginia State University. One victim's in critical condition. Harris is not a student. He was found hiding in a dorm closet. Hawaii's Big Island is being impacted by Hurricane Lala, a Category 1 hurricane packing 75-mile-per-hour winds and heavy rain.
2: There's so much topography on the Big Island. Even if the eye stays offshore, you're going to get those hurricane-force winds and wind gusts on the upslope side and the windward side. And then as you downslope into the lower terrain and then those sort of valleys and saddles between the high peaks.
1: Dr. Michael Brennan, director of the National Hurricane Center. In Indiana, officials say at least five people are confirmed dead following heavy rains this week. The National Weather Service says the central, southern, and western parts of the state are under a flood watch through Sunday morning. 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

name is Jesse French, pastor of Evelyn Baptist Church, and I listen to Doug York Gospel on Sunday from 1 p.m. to 3 p.m., and I enjoy it very much. 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I believe you would enjoy it also on Billy Country 96.3 FM.

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1: For the Muskogee and Tahlequah areas, overnight tonight we'll see a heat advisory because of little overnight relief across Green Country, with those temperatures staying up upper 70s to right around 80 degrees. High temps on your Sunday just above 100. Chance for a few showers and storms late in the day. In the 2 News Weather Center, I'm meteorologist Brandon Woolley.
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1: For the Muskogee and Tahlequah areas, overnight tonight we'll see a heat advisory because of little overnight relief across Green Country, with those temperatures staying up upper 70s to right around 80 degrees. High temps on your Sunday just above 100. Chance for a few showers and storms late in the day. In the 2 News Weather Center, I'm meteorologist Brandon Woolley.
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Well, she said she would, so I said I do. But I'd have said I wouldn't if I'd have just knew how saying I do was gonna screw up all of my life. Well, the first few years weren't all that bad. I'll never forget the

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Then they give her the house, the kids, and both of the cars. See? Well, then they start talking about child support, alimony, and the cost of the court. Didn't take me long to figure out how far in the toilet I was. I'm telling you, they have made a mistake, because it adds up to more than this cowboy makes. Besides, everything I ever had worth taking, they've already took. While she's living like a queen on alimony,

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1: I'm Deborah Valentine. Lala's a Category 1 hurricane as it bears down on Hawaii's Big Island. Dr. Michael Brennan is director of the National Hurricane Center.
2: Yeah, very heavy rainfall occurring on portions of the Big Island. Some locations have already picked up more than a foot of rain. There's a flash flood warning in effect for much of the eastern part of the Big Island.
1: Lala is reported to be packing 75-mile-per-hour winds. Flood watches and evacuations continue in parts of Indiana after storms dumped upwards of 11 inches of rain, resulting in at least 5 deaths over the past week. Governor Mike Braun says the effects of flooding are non-discriminatory.
3: It's going to impact homes insured, underinsured, and not insured.
1: More than 90 people and their pets rescued Saturday along the White River in Indianapolis. Police have arrested a 19-year-old in connection with the Virginia State University shooting Saturday that left 5 hurt. 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

0: feels like a family to me. 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
2: For the Muskogee and Tahlequah areas, overnight tonight we'll see a heat advisory because of little overnight relief across Green Country, with those temperatures staying up upper 70s to right around 80 degrees. High temps on your Sunday just above 100. Chance for a few showers and storms late in the day. In the 2 News Weather Center, I'm meteorologist Brandon Woolley.
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Hello. You don't know who this is, but the reason I'm calling you is because I was going through my man's pockets this morning, and I just happened to find your name and number. So, woman to woman, I don't think it's wrong to call you. Now, I don't know how you're gonna take this. You might even hang up the phone.

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1: For the Muskogee and Tahlequah areas, overnight tonight we'll see a heat advisory because of little overnight relief across green country, with those temperatures staying up upper 70s to right around 80 degrees. High temps on your Sunday just above 100. Chance for a few showers and storms late in the day. In the 2 News Weather Center, I'm meteorologist Brandon Woolley.
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0: My name is Jess French, pastor of Elden Baptist Church, and I listen to Doug York Gospel on Sunday from 1 p.m. to 3 p.m., and I enjoy it very much. 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
1: I'm Deborah Valentine. Hurricane Lala bearing down on Hawaii's Big Island, bringing up to 20 inches of rain in mountainous areas and 75-mile-per-hour winds. Mayor Rick Bagliardi expects lesser effects as Lala passes Honolulu.
2: Do not take this storm lightly. So it's moving. It's moving at a good clip.
1: Flash flooding, damaging winds, and power outages are expected. One person was killed, four wounded in a mass shooting during an outdoor concert in Kentucky Saturday night. Lexington Police Chief Lawrence Weathers is asking the public for help in locating a suspect.
3: If you know something, you know some people that are kind of like angry at each other or arguing back and forth, please let us know. 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
1: Police have arrested 19-year-old Cameron Harris of Henrico, Virginia, in connection with Saturday's shooting at Virginia State University. 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
1: For the Muskogee and Tahlequah areas, overnight tonight we'll see a heat advisory because of little overnight relief across Green Country, with those temperatures staying up upper 70s to right around 80 degrees. High temps on your Sunday just above 100. Chance for a few showers and storms late in the day. In the 2 News Weather Center, I'm meteorologist Brandon Woolley.
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1: For the Muskogee and Tahlequah areas, overnight tonight we'll see a heat advisory because of little overnight relief across green country, with those temperatures staying up upper 70s to right around 80 degrees. High temps on your Sunday just above 100. Chance for a few showers and storms late in the day. In the 2 News Weather Center, I'm meteorologist Brandon Woolley.
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1: News. I'm Deborah Valentine. Police say 19-year-old Cameron Harris of Henrico, Virginia is in custody in connection with Saturday's shooting of five people on the campus of Virginia State University. One victim is in critical condition. Harris is not a student. He was found hiding in a dorm closet. Hawaii's Big Island being impacted by Hurricane Lala. It's a Category 1 hurricane packing 75-mile-per-hour winds and heavy rain.
2: There's so much topography on the Big Island. Even if the eye stays offshore, you're going to get those hurricane-force winds and wind gusts on the upslope side and the windward side, and then as you downslope into the lower terrain, and then those sort of valleys and saddles between the high peaks.
1: Dr. Michael Brennan, director of the National Hurricane Center. In Indiana, officials say at least five people are confirmed dead following heavy rains this week. The National Weather Service says the central, southern, and western part of the state are under a flood watch through this morning. 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
1: For the Muskogee and Tahlequah areas, overnight tonight we'll see a heat advisory because of little overnight relief across green country, with those temperatures staying up upper 70s to right around 80 degrees. High temps on your Sunday just above 100. Chance for a few showers and storms late in the day. In the 2 News Weather Center, I'm meteorologist Brandon Woolley.
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1: For the Muskogee and Tahlequah areas, overnight tonight we'll see a heat advisory because of little overnight relief across Green Country, with those temperatures staying up upper 70s to right around 80 degrees. High temps on your Sunday just above 100. Chance for a few showers and storms late in the day. In the 2 News Weather Center, I'm meteorologist Brandon Woolley.
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Darling, I've wasted a lot of years not seeing the real you. 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
1: News. I'm Deborah Valentine. Honolulu preparing for the effects of Hurricane Lala. Police Chief is David Lazar.
2: We're very thankful to the National Guard as we have these special vehicles deployed to areas that are able to respond in flooded areas in partnership with HPD. So this is something new that we're doing, innovative, in order to be prepared for what's happening.
1: Lala skirting Hawaii's Big Island, bringing 75-mile-per-hour winds and heavy rain. A mass shooting during a concert in Kentucky. One person is dead, four others wounded. Lexington Police Chief Lawrence Weathers is asking the public for help in locating the person or persons responsible. The shooting occurred at Charles Young Park. Police say 19-year-old Cameron Harris of Henrico, Virginia, is in custody in connection with Saturday's shooting of five people on the campus of Virginia State University. One victim's in critical condition. Harris was not a student. He was found hiding. 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
1: For the Muskogee and Tahlequah areas, overnight tonight we'll see a heat advisory because of little overnight relief across Green Country, with those temperatures staying up upper 70s to right around 80 degrees. High temps on your Sunday just above 100. Chance for a few showers and storms late in the day. In the 2 News Weather Center, I'm meteorologist Brandon Woolley.
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1: For the Muskogee and Tahlequah areas, overnight tonight we'll see a heat advisory because of little overnight relief across green country, with those temperatures staying up upper 70s to right around 80 degrees. High temps on your Sunday just above 100. Chance for a few showers and storms late in the day. In the 2 News Weather Center, I'm meteorologist Brandon Woolley.
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1: News. I'm Deborah Valentine. Hurricane Lala bearing down on Hawaii's Big Island, bringing over 20 inches of rain in mountainous areas and 75-mile-per-hour winds. Mayor Rick Blangiardi expects lesser effects as Lala passes Honolulu.
2: Do not take this storm lightly. So it's moving. It's moving at a good clip.
1: Flash flooding, damaging winds, and power outages are expected. One person was killed, four wounded in a mass shooting during an outdoor concert in Kentucky Saturday night. Lexington Police Chief Lawrence Weathers is asking the public for help in locating a suspect.
3: If you know something, you know some people that are kind of like angry at each other or arguing back and forth, please let us know. Let somebody know.
1: The shooting at Charles Young Park. Police have arrested a 19-year-old Cameron Harris of Henrico, Virginia, connection with Saturday shooting at Virginia State University. 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
1: For the Muskogee and Tahlequah areas, overnight tonight we'll see a heat advisory because of little overnight relief across Green Country, with those temperatures staying up upper 70s to right around 80 degrees. High temps on your Sunday just above 100. Chance for a few showers and storms late in the day. In the 2 News Weather Center, I'm meteorologist Brandon Woolley.
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1: For the Muskogee and Tahlequah areas, overnight tonight we'll see a heat advisory because of little overnight relief across Green Country, with those temperatures staying up upper 70s to right around 80 degrees. High temps on your Sunday just above 100. Chance for a few showers and storms late in the day. In the 2 News Weather Center, I'm meteorologist Brandon Woolley.
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1: I'm Paul Stevens. Hurricane Lala bearing down on Hawaii's Big Island, bringing up to 20 inches of rain and 75 mile an hour winds. Mayor Rick Blangiardi expecting lesser effects as Lala passes Honolulu.
2: Do not take this storm lightly. So it's moving. It's moving at a good clip.
1: One person was killed, four others wounded in a mass shooting during an outdoor concert in Kentucky on Saturday night. Lexington Police Chief Lawrence Weathers asking the public for help.
3: If you know something, you know some people that are kind of like angry at each other or arguing back and forth, please let us know. Let somebody know.
1: And police arresting a 19-year-old man, Cameron Harris, of Henrico, Virginia, in connection with Saturday's shooting at Virginia State University. Five people hurt, one critically. 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
1: For the Muskogee and Tahlequah areas, overnight tonight we'll see a heat advisory because of little overnight relief across green country, with those temperatures staying up upper 70s to right around 80 degrees. High temps on your Sunday just above 100. Chance for a few showers and storms late in the day. In the 2 News Weather Center, I'm meteorologist Brandon Woolley.
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1: For the Muskogee and Tahlequah areas, overnight tonight we'll see a heat advisory because of little overnight relief across Green Country, with those temperatures staying up upper 70s to right around 80 degrees. High temps on your Sunday just above 100. Chance for a few showers and storms late in the day. In the 2 News Weather Center, I'm meteorologist Brandon Woolley.
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1: News, I'm Ann Carrick. Hurricane Lala pounding Hawaii with torrential rain and dangerous winds. Fox Weather's Katie Byrne.
2: One spot right outside of Hilo on the Big Island has already picked up more than 3 feet of rain.
1: Power is out to nearly 70% of the Big Island. Experts say the worst is yet to come. Heavy rain in Indiana has killed at least 5 people, 90 people with pets rescued yesterday. Some areas of Indiana getting 11 inches of rain this week. Fox Weather's Adam Klotz.
3: We still have that stationary front, but finally a little bit of movement from some of the heaviest rain. Yes, it could still rain, but that heavy, heavy rain beginning to work its way a little more off towards the east. So the heaviest rain today probably shifting more towards the mid-Atlantic. You're still seeing some heavy rain, but really think Pennsylvania getting down towards D.C.
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4: 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It's going to be good.

The first day I got me a fuel pump, and the next day I got me an engine and a trunk. Then I got me a transmission and all the chrome. The little things I could get in my

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1: Dangerous heat once again to close out the weekend with temperatures getting over that triple digit mark close to 104. Extreme heat warnings in place today as well as heat advisories. A rare chance of rain today that will continue into Monday. Tonight will cool down into the upper 70s before better rain chances for tomorrow. From the 2 News Weather Center, I'm meteorologist Matthew Wisner.
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0: KDLQ and your 2 News weather forecast.
1: Dangerous heat once again to close out the weekend with temperatures getting over that triple-digit mark close to 104. Extreme heat warnings in place today as well as heat advisories. A rare chance of rain today that will continue into Monday. Tonight will cool down into the upper 70s before better rain chances for tomorrow. From the 2 News Weather Center, I'm meteorologist Matthew Wisnick.
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1: I'm Paul Stevens. Hurricane Lala pounding Hawaii despite missing a direct hit.
2: Hawaii Governor Josh Green is confirming that one person has died in a storm-related car accident over in the South Point area of the Big Island. One spot right outside of Hilo on the Big Island has already picked up more than 3 feet of rain.
1: Fox Weather's Katie Byrne in Honolulu. One person killed, four others hurt in a mass shooting during an outdoor concert last night in Kentucky. Lexington Police Chief Lawrence Weathers.
3: We need a whole community to come together because this is not just one issue, one problem. 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
1: And police arresting 19-year-old Cameron Harris of Henrico, Virginia. This in connection with Saturday's shooting at Virginia State University. Five people hurt, one critically. 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
1: Dangerous heat once again to close out the weekend with temperatures getting over that triple digit mark close to 104. Extreme heat warnings in place today as well as heat advisories. A rare chance of rain today that will continue into Monday. Tonight will cool down into the upper 70s before better rain chances for tomorrow. From the 2 News Weather Center, I'm meteorologist Matthew Wisnick.
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It's a golden oldie now. But you and I danced to it at least 1,000 miles. We ran with Bobby and his wife. Her name I can't recall.

0: Welcome to the Voice of the Spirit, coming to you from Love Light Christian Center, 312 North Maple in Tahlequah, Oklahoma, where love never fails. 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
2: Good morning, and welcome to the program. This is Donna Allen, pastor of Love Light Christian Center, and I want to talk to you today about something that I see very few people achieve. But I would like to see everyone that listens to this broadcast achieve it, because it makes all the difference in the world, in our lives. And that is learning to truly cast our care over onto the care of God. All of it, not just one thing at a time, but casting our care over onto Him, meaning that we trust Him to take care of us no matter what. You know, there are a lot of people that they misquote that scripture. They say casting your cares. But let me read it to you. It's in 1 Peter chapter 5. And it says, casting all your care upon Him, for He careth for you. Casting all your care over unto Him. So if we practice doing that, and we practice believing that He takes us at our word, then we're going to have a much more peaceful life, which is what God wants for us. You know, I think back to when I first got saved. I think I was maybe 8 or 9, you know, and so I didn't really put too much thought into it. But when I was 22 years old, I made the decision to put God first. And from then on, I took a great deal of care about my Christianity. I found the scripture that said, study to show yourself approved, a workman that needeth not to be ashamed, who can rightly divide the word of truth. And I started studying the Bible, seriously studying it. I found that, I heard somebody say, if you want to grow up, study James. And I did. I studied it hard, and it fell out of 3 Bibles before I was done. It just fell out because I looked at it so often and so much that I'm convinced it did have that effect on me. It helped me to grow up. And I studied Matthew, Mark, Luke, and John at the beginning so that I would know what Jesus taught. It is absolutely unbelievable how many Christians don't know what Jesus taught. They're very fuzzy on the subject, and if you ask them pointed questions, they can't answer them. Christians should be able to answer questions about what Jesus taught. So, you know, if you're new at this, I would study Matthew, Mark, Luke, and John until you have a real clear picture of what Jesus taught. And then you can branch out into Acts and Romans and 1st and 2nd Corinthians and the rest of the epistles, because that's where the disciples taught about Christian behavior, about how to act like a Christian. And, you know, that's something we should all do. Again, it's appalling to me how people claim to be Christians and then don't act like one. You know, they go out in public and they're rude and you know, aggressive, and that is not something that we should be. We should be like Jesus when we deal with people. And in order to do that, you have to know what He expects of you. You know, I know that a lot of the things that Jesus asks of us are very hard, like bless those that curse you and do good to those who despitefully use you and forgive those that sin against you, like I forgave you. You know, there are some very, very difficult things that He taught. He taught if somebody slaps you on one cheek, you turn the other. And I was teaching one night and happened to read that scripture, and a fellow in the church got all, you know, hot and bothered and, you know, interrupted me and said, oh, don't you let anybody tell you that, you know, that's what you have to do. I said, well, excuse me, but that's what Jesus said. You know, that isn't just anybody. It's a hard teaching. Yeah, it's hard to understand what it means exactly. And no, I don't think women should stay with men that beat them up. But on the other hand, you know, it worked pretty good for Gandhi, didn't it? You know, there are people that have actually implemented that kind of teaching that Jesus taught, and it worked out well. So, no, if Jesus taught it, it should be considered and practiced and adopted and in a Christian's life. And so I began to really study and take it seriously. When I found 1 Peter, and I found what it says, I'm going to read it again, but this time I'm going to back up a couple of scriptures. It says, likewise, in verse number 5, you yourselves, you younger, submit yourselves unto the elder. Yea, all of you be subject one to another, and be clothed with humility, for God resists the proud and gives grace to the humble. Humble yourselves, therefore, under the mighty hand of God, that he may exalt you in due time, casting all your care over unto him, for he careth for you. And that is literally the truth. That's what he said, and that's what he meant that. And that's what we are striving to do. Cast our care over onto him. Well, you know, he calls himself by many names. One of them is Jehovah Jireh, your provider. God is able, very, very capable of providing for us. Jesus said, you know, look at the lilies of the field, how beautifully they're clothed. Look at the birds of the air, how God feeds them and they don't work. You know, he said, your Father knows you have need of these things. He knows that you need to be fed and clothed and housed, and he is more than able to do that for you. And then he said, just seek him first and his righteousness, and all these things will be added unto you. So when I took that scripture seriously, and made a decision to seek God first and then trust him to be my provider, to feed me, to clothe me, to house me, to give me the things that I needed. And God knew that. I was raised up in L.A., the L.A. basin. You can't live there without a car. I trusted him to get me a car that worked, you know. I trusted him. I started trusting him for everything that I needed, including information. Because, you know, being raised up in an alcoholic home, my information on marriage, on, you know, daily living was not very good. And I became aware of that early on, that I needed, you know, to understand what God expected of me as a wife, as a mother, as a citizen. You know, there are a lot of people that they think, well, you know, there's no point in, you know, me voting because it's just one vote. But that's not the point. You know, if you want to be a good citizen, you vote. And not just any vote, but you educate yourself on the candidates before you vote for them. You know, as far as I'm concerned, there is no Christian on the face of this earth that ought to be voting for somebody that's in favor of abortion or in favor of gay marriage and is promoting that kind of behavior. Nobody should be doing that. No one who is a Christian should be voting for people whose platform is against Christianity and what God teaches in the Word. And you might say, oh, well, you know, we've already accepted that, you know, that, well, if you've accepted that, then you have departed from the teachings of Jesus Christ and God. If you're in favor or you think it's okay to be gay, read Romans chapter 1. You know, some people say, well, it's just in the Old Testament. No, it isn't. It's in the entire Bible that God says homosexuality is an abomination. Now, if you're willing to depart from that teaching, you may have to explain that to God. Also, too, the Bible is very clear that God forms us in our mother's womb. We are human beings from the moment of conception, and God is forming us in our mother's womb. The Bible says we're fearfully and wonderfully made. So if you're in favor of killing babies in the womb, you are going against Christianity and the teachings of Jesus Christ. That needs to be adjusted. And if you're voting for people that are in favor of those things, then you're being just plain old ignorant. You need to study the Bible and then adhere to it. And if you're voting for candidates that are going to govern in a way that goes against the teachings of Jesus Christ, then fine, then join another religion. You know, you could join Islam. They're in favor of killing people and, you know, Sharia law, where a father can kill his daughter if she goes to the mall against his will. You know, there's plenty of religions that you might find more comfortable, but Christianity is not one of them. So we are required by God to obey all of his commandments. In fact, Jesus said, you know, from now on I'm going to call you my friends because I've told you what God wants and what I want, and you'll be my friend if you keep all of my commandments. So that is important. It truly is. So if you expect God to provide for you, and most of us do, then we are going to abide by his word. Jesus said in John, if my word abides in you, and then you're going to be okay. And God's word is number one. We have to know it, and we have to agree with it, and we have to do it. We have to be doers of the word. I learned that in James. You can't just say that you're a Christian. You have to actually do what God has called upon you to do. And when you do that, then you get into the place where God will provide for you. God says he's our peace, that the Prince of Peace resides within us. And boy, did I ever find that comforting. Because I was a person that didn't have any peace before I turned to God. Every day was a trial. Every day was something I woke up dreading. Because my life had gotten to the place where everything hurt. And I needed peace. And someone early on, they gave me a phone number, and it was a prayer line phone number. So, you know, she said, tonight before you go to sleep, call this number. So I did. That night, I called the number, and it was somebody on the recording saying, peace I give you. My peace I leave with you. Not like the world gives, do I give unto you. My peace. And that meant that Jesus Christ, the Prince of Peace, was inside of me, giving me peace. And I remember feeling that, suddenly feeling that peace, and went to sleep that night and slept better than I have in a long time. I loved that, the idea that the Prince of Peace was living inside of me, in my heart. And all I had to do was turn inward, and the Prince of Peace would minister that to me. And he did. He's our peace. He's also our joy. I hadn't had much joy in my life. I knew what it was, because I remember that when they brought me my daughter right after she was born, you know, they minister to the baby, and then they bring the baby back to you. And they put her in my arms. I remember feeling joy, maybe for the first time in a long time. But when I found out that God wants me to have joy, and again, that in his presence is fullness of joy. Now, if Jesus Christ is living in your heart, you're in his presence. You don't ever leave his presence. And when we die, we go straight to him and live with him forever, spiritually, with our spirit bodies, not our physical ones. But even in our physical body, with Jesus Christ in our heart, then we are in his presence. And there is joy in his presence. So I started practicing that, you know, realizing that Jesus wanted me to have joy. He said, whatever you want, ask, and I'll give it to you, that your joy may be full. And I thought, whatever I want? Well, but obviously, according to God's will. You know, if we are serving God, we're not going to ask for something evil. You know, I had a woman actually one time stand up, and in our church we have testimony, because I believe that it's good for people to tell of God's mighty works. So before our service starts at the beginning, we have testimony where people, you know, tell about what God's done. You know, God's healed me. God gave me money. God, and it builds other people's faith. So this woman stands up and she said, well, I have made a stand. I am asking God to give me my neighbor's car. And, you know, most of the people in the church knew that that was coveting your neighbor's goods and started laughing, which offended her. She got her feelings hurt. And I stopped and I said, we don't do that. We don't covet our neighbor's goods. That's one of the Ten Commandments. You know, you don't covet your neighbor's wife or his donkey or whatever he's got. And you certainly don't believe God that he's going to give it to you, right? Now, of course, she was embarrassed, but you don't let something like that pass, you know. And we said, you don't have to do that. You can believe God for your own car. And so we prayed and believed with her that God would give her her own car so that she didn't have to take her neighbor's. And, you know, everybody laughed, but it is really true. You know, there's plenty for everybody. You don't have to covet your neighbor's goods. You can ask God and he'll give you what you need so that your joy will be full. That's what he wants. He wants you to have what you need. So you can ask anything according to his will and he'll give it to you so that your joy is full. So what else does God give us? Well, he gives us anything and everything that pertains to life. The just shall live by faith. And we put our faith on God. So God is our provider. He's our peace. He's our joy. He's also our God that heals us. If your body is not well, then your joy isn't full, is it? And there are some people that object to that statement because they say, well, God doesn't always heal everybody. Yes, he does. If you read through Matthew, Mark, Luke, and John, you will find that when he preached afterwards, he healed them all. It says that over and over. He healed everybody that was sick. He cast out demons out of people that were demon-possessed. And he healed them all. He kept praying and ministering until they were all healed. Because he's our God that heals us. That's what it says. It begins saying it in Deuteronomy, I am your God that healeth thee. In Isaiah, by the stripes of Jesus, we are healed. It doesn't say, you know, a certain number or people that are good. You know, when Jesus was preaching, there were probably a lot of people in that audience, in the congregation that weren't good people, but he healed them all. Why? Because he was demonstrating the character and nature of God. He did the same thing when there was a great multitude that had followed him out into the desert for 3 days to hear him teach. And then he told the disciples, feed them. And the disciples said, we can't feed them. We have like a couple of loaves of bread and a few fish. And Jesus said, bring those to me. So they brought him the couple loaves of bread and 3 or 4 fish. And he blessed it and broke it and fed a congregation of 5,000, just the men. If there were 5,000 men, there were probably 5,000 women and then maybe 10,000 kids. That's a lot of people. And he fed them all. And they took up, in one instance, 12 baskets of leftovers and another 7 baskets of leftovers after they fed all the people. Well, God fed them all. He didn't divide them, good people, bad people, mediocre people. He fed them all. Again, demonstrating God's nature and character. The Bible says, be like God. He causes it to rain on the just and the unjust. In other words, God takes care of everything.

who will be saved and who won't. And God knows there are people who won't, but he still causes it to rain on them as well as the just. Jesus told a parable that there was a man that planted a field of wheat. His enemy came during the night and planted weeds, put weed seed among the wheat. And they started to grow. And the farmer said, well, should I pull them up? And Jesus said, no, leave them alone. Because if you pull up the weeds, you're going to disturb the wheat. So at the harvest, we'll gather the weeds and burn them. And so that the wheat won't be disturbed. Well, he was talking about people on earth. That among the people on earth, there are the devil's children. But God is not going to pull them up or destroy them now. He's waiting until the harvest. He said the kingdom of God is like a fisherman who throws in a net until it's full, and then he drags it out. And then he sits down and he separates the good fish from the bad fish. The bad fish he throws back, the good fish he keeps for himself. Again, the same thing. Only, you know, in one parable, the weeds get burned. In the fish parable, they get thrown back. But it's the same thing. You know, God knows there are people on this world that are evil and will not receive him as Savior. But he doesn't differentiate now. That's for the day of judgment. And he is the only one who knows who's going to get burned, thrown back, and who's going to get kept for the kingdom of God. So our job is to make sure we're the good ones and leave the bad ones alone. That's for God to judge. Amen? So God is able to provide healing. He tells another story about a woman who comes to him, and she is not a Jew. She is, you know, from the rejected Gentiles. And she said, my daughter is tormented with a demon. Can you please help me? And Jesus said, I'm sorry, but I'm called to the Jews. I'm called, and healing and deliverance are the children's bread. And I can't throw the children's bread to the dogs. And the woman said, well, that's true. But even the dogs eat from the crumbs that fall from the master's table. Jesus was so impressed with that answer. He healed her daughter. But what we're left with is this. Well, two things. Healing is the children's bread. Deliverance is the children's bread. And that God is merciful and kind. So those are both wonderful things to know, aren't they? You know, just recently, someone that I knew died in a very ugly way. And I was concerned. You know, sometimes when people die, we're concerned about whether or not they made heaven. And I was on the platform the next day, or the day after it happened, and I heard his voice, this man's voice that I was concerned about. I heard it. And in the spirit, not in the natural. And he said, never underestimate the power of mercy. And when he said that, I knew he was in heaven. I don't think he said that from hell, would you? No. He was in heaven, and he was giving me a message that he had obtained mercy from God. Thank God for God's mercy. It endureth forever, and it's new every morning, along with his loving kindness. So God knows what we need. He knows that we need love. He knows that, and he is the lover of our souls. And his love is not like natural love. You know, there are many, there's three words in the Bible that are translated as love. One of them is brotherly love. The other one is eros. That's, you know, romantic love. And then there is agape. And that is the love of God that is unconditional. And God knows we need that love. That's what we're trying to learn to do, is love unconditionally. But God doesn't need to learn it. He knows how to do it. He loves us with an everlasting love. And the love that he loves us with, there isn't anything we can do to make him love us more. There isn't anything we can do that will make him love us less. He just loves us. And he loves us with

0: His love that is patient and kind and doesn't seek its own and is not easily provoked. And you know the list from 1 Corinthians 13. The one I like the best is that it never fails. Love, God's love, never fails. So if you're in a situation you don't know what to do about it, well, apply some love that never fails. I love that. And I've used it and used it and used it. You know, when I was a kid and I was in a bad, bad place, and the Lord appeared to me, and He told me that the purpose of life is to learn how to love. And I said, you know, at that moment, I didn't want to live anymore. And I said, oh, I know how to do that. I'm good at that. And He said, no, you're not. You have to stay on earth and you have to learn how to love. And, you know, once I accepted that from Him, I didn't want to. That's been my number one goal all the rest of my life. And that's been a long time, over 50 years. I've been trying to learn how to love like God loves, unconditionally. Sometimes it's not possible. You know, I failed at it multiple times, but then I always get up and take another run at it. Loving people unconditionally is the only thing that does not fail. You know, there's never been a counselor that had two people in his office or her office and said, well, have you tried screaming at each other? No, nobody ever gives that advice. And nobody's ever said, have you tried hitting one another? No, that we don't get that advice either. But loving one another is always good advice. Amen. So God is the lover of our souls. And everything that we need, He is more than willing and more than capable to give us. We just have to believe it and cast our care over onto Him and let Him be God. Let Him be Jehovah Jireh. Let Him be the God who sees. Let Him be our joy and our peace and our love, because that's why we love Him, because He first loved us. Isn't that what the Bible says? We didn't love Him because we were afraid of Him. We loved Him and love Him still because He first loved us. So God is what we need always. He's also what we need in the area of knowledge and wisdom. Everything good that I know, God has taught me. God is the great I am. He knows the beginning from the end. He knows it all. And all we have to do is ask Him. It says in James, if anybody lacks wisdom, they can ask of God, and He'll give it to us liberally and upbraid us not. That's a good thing, isn't it? Because lack of knowledge is what gets God's people killed. My people are destroyed, He says, for lack of knowledge. So knowledge is what gets us into heaven. It says that too in the Word, that through the knowledge of God, a way is made into His kingdom. So we need a lot of things, and God has them all. And all you have to do is seek Him and cast your care over onto Him once and for all, and watch what He'll do. Father, in the name of Jesus, I just pray and believe for everyone who's listening to me that You are the answer. And when we cast our care over onto You, You take care of us in every area, because You are the great Almighty God. Father, I am believing that people listening to this sermon are going to make that effort to cast their care over onto You and then trust You. Trust in the Lord with all their heart and lean not to their own understanding. And understand that God knows what we need before we ask Him. He knows what we need many times when we don't. And Father, I'm just going to believe that all of us do the smart move and cast our care over onto You. In Jesus' name, amen.
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4: I'm Ann Kara. Kauai in Indiana dealing with deadly flooding this weekend. Hurricane Lala, now a tropical storm, dumping as much as 2 feet of rain on the islands. Winds knocking out power to 70% of the Big Island. One person is dead. Areas of Indiana receiving more than 11 inches of rain in just 2 days, pushing rivers to record levels. At least six are dead there, including a four-year-old boy. A 60-day ceasefire between the U.S. and Iran is set to expire tomorrow without a peace deal. Iran accusing the U.S. of violating the ceasefire. Fox's Madeline Rivera.
5: The U.S., though, says this was all instigated by Iran when it started hitting ships transiting through the Strait of Hormuz. The president then strongly claimed in the beginning of July that the ceasefire was over, which was then followed by those strikes.
4: Another oil tanker says it was attacked on Friday in the Strait of Hormuz. 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
14: Dangerous heat once again to close out the weekend with temperatures getting over that triple digit mark close to 104. Extreme heat warnings in place today as well as heat advisories. A rare chance of rain today that will continue into Monday. Tonight will cool down into the upper 70s before better rain chances for tomorrow. From the 2 News Weather Center, I'm meteorologist Matthew Wisnick.
15: All right, you're listening to Community Chat. 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They've been in Tahlequah for 53 years, and they offer free delivery within city limits. So that next comfy couch, that perfect bed, that table set you want to eat dinner with that loved one with, go get it from your friends at Baker's Furniture. I'm Brendan, and this is Community Chat. I'm here this week with J.D. Emerson, a local artist. How's it going, J.D.?
16: Brendan, pretty good, man. Thanks a lot. Good to be here.
15: Been seeing each other a little bit more often lately. That's been cool.
16: Yeah, it's been fun. A lot of high energy.
15: Yeah, a little, you know, and what I'm thinking is I've gotten a lot of your story in kind of tidbits as we've gone, but now we've got a little bit more time to cover it.
16: Cool.
15: Let's just jump from the beginning.
16: All right.
15: Where'd you come from?
16: Well, I kind of traveled around the USA a little bit. My dad was in the government designing bombs, missiles, and tanks. So, you know, started in Iowa, went to California for a few years, and then wound up growing up for like 15 years in Iowa.
15: And, okay, when did you move to Iowa?
16: I was probably 5 years old.
15: Okay, so you did most of the moving early on.
16: Absolutely.
15: Okay,
16: absolutely.
15: I was kind of similar.
16: Yeah, that was my base for a little while. And let's see, he ended up moving down to Florida. And so I stayed there. My mom kicked me out, so I went back down to Florida with my dad.
15: Were you coastal Florida or were you inland?
16: It was Orlando, so right smack dab in the middle, man. It was okay, but we partied on the coast.
15: There you go. There you go. I grew up a little bit for a little while in Central Florida in a rural space. So
16: okay, cool.
15: Definitely different than being on the beach all the time.
16: Oh, man, absolutely.
15: A little more alligators.
16: No.
15: No, I had alligators.
16: You had alligators? Well, we had them in our backyard, so.
15: Right, yeah. I had an alligator down the street in the lake that we just let be.
16: The golf courses? Full of alligators,
15: all
16: man.
15: The time?
16: That's pretty wild. One of the lakes out there had over 1,700.
15: Pecola,
16: 1,700 alligators?
15: That's crazy.
16: And it was wild.
15: As many alligators as there are Tahlequahuans.
16: Indeed.
15: Just about.
16: Yes.
15: All right, so from Florida, and you're still a kid at that point, how did you end up getting to Tahlequah?
16: Well, I went to school, and what happened was 2 years in a tech school in Iowa. I went back to Iowa, and then one semester at KCAI up in Kansas City. One semester because the faculty kind of split, and I didn't want to get into a weird situation where you know, they didn't know what they were doing the next year. So, and my dad concurred that, hey, get your butt out to the field and play the game wherever that leads you. So I wound up in California.
15: So KCAI, you were there for 6 months a year?
16: It was 6 months. Yeah.
15: Oh, wow.
16: Definitely.
15: Do you feel like you got a lot out of that, or did that kind of just validate your talent?
16: I only got it outside of the school. I was freelancing my butt off. And if you look at the dormitories, my light was the only one on at 4 o'clock in the morning. And the thing that changed my life at that point was a local advertising agency down there picked me up, and I did a freelance job. But the art director was so good at getting my eye better. And, Jeffrey, it's the curl of the lip a little bit, another 2 millimeters. You got to look at what you're drawing. And, so it was stuff like that for about a month. And that changed my whole perspective on what I'm doing.
15: So it was more the setting of some of the commercial entities in Kansas City.
16: Absolutely. Definitely.
15: Very cool.
16: Well, the other thing about that is when I got to Denver, I was only there for a year. But they said, all the art directors said, you're not going to make it here. Good artists make it in Hollywood. So, bing, there we go. I had my sights set on Hollywood.
15: Yeah. Let's go in on that a little bit more. So they said good artists aren't going to make it here. They were talking about in Denver.
16: Yes.
15: And they said you're not where you need to be. You need to be in Hollywood. 100%
16: every single time. Yeah, they said that to me.
15: How quickly did that bear out for you? How soon was that absolutely true?
16: Which part of it specifically?
15: When you got to, was that just the right message to hear at the right time?
16: 14 hours.
15: Wow.
16: Dude, I was basically living in my car the first night because I hadn't set up my contacts yet because I drove in at midnight, and I had $27 in my pocket. So do I get a hotel for $27 on La Brea, or do I eat for a week? I said, I'm going to eat for a week. I don't know where I'm going to be. So one of my contacts called me up the next day, and I got my butt into the working with Wayne Isham over at the company. Now, we did Kiss, Motley Crue, Judas Priest, Quiet Riot, Whitney Houston. It was on fire in 1987 for these music videos, and I was right in the middle of it. I was drawing these people, and now I met them and worked with them.
15: And this is kind of a different medium. I'm thinking of a music video. It's kind of back in the back of my head. Is it Tom Petty and something? But there's this hand-drawn quality going on. Is that what we're talking about?
16: Well, that was part of it. As a matter of fact, Wayne had a technique that he did. It was high contrast. Okay, remember the one of the videos I worked on was Ozzy Osbourne tribute to Randy Rhoads.
15: Okay.
16: There's several spots where he's high contrast black and white when he's on the railroad tracks and the guitar's coming up to him. That high contrast thing, we took it back into the art department, and we were playing with colors and stuff like that.
15: Mm-hmm.
16: Then we could re-photograph that and then put that in there. It's like what we did with the Cutting Crew. Mm-hmm. And on the Mockingbird, we did the same thing. So these TVs around the world would pop up in different places. So my job was to put these on, draw these for a conceptual kind of thing. So
15: very cool.
16: Stuff like that.
15: It's kind of funny. I'm trying to think about how you compare some of the tools from before to now. And thinking about you being so intentional with the high contrast situation, and then knowing that I've talked to my dad about making posters in the 70s and 80s, and they were like, hey, let's just throw this thing through the Xerox machine like a bunch of times, see what happens.
16: Yes.
15: And so you do have people that are just kind of hacking away on Photoshop and touching filters, and then you have very intentional people that know where they're headed.
16: Oh, yeah.
15: And neither one's the right answer. It's frustrating when somebody figures it out the other way, but
16: Well, he had a technique, because we'd shoot Ozzy, for example, in the desert, and it was 35 millimeters. So we'd take it back and print those out. So that's almost like a Xerox process.
15: Sure, yeah.
16: Black and white, high contrast. We could draw on it and do all that sort of stuff, re-photograph that, and that's
15: what, so it's kind of a little bit of the Technicolor process,
16: Exactly.
15: Because you're taking a frame that was Wow, that's very, very interesting. Yeah. Where did things go from that? What kind of doors did that open up for you?
16: Well, shortly after that, I mean, I was only there for about less than a year, and then I dove into the film industry a little bit, special effects with David Allen and, you know, pyrotechnics. I did that back in the out in the desert, too.
15: What does that mean, moving into the film industry for music video? Is that different people that you're working with, or is it just the longer
16: medium? It's different people because the industry is a lot different. When I got into the movie industry, these were well-established people. I mean, I worked with legends in, in every aspect of all these different industries. You know, so the movie industry, Joe Viscoso was from Independence Day and Star Wars, and so was David Allen. And, you know, David alone, just a legend in animation.
15: Very cool. I'm going to break in real quick and just introduce you. Yeah. You're listening to Community Chat on Lakes Country 102.1. I'm talking to local artist J.D. Emerson about how we wound up in Tahlequah and providing all this beautiful art. All right, let's get back to it.
16: You got it.
15: So you're in the movie industry. You're doing some – what was your favorite part about being in the movie industry other than just rubbing shoulders with such talented and qualified people?
16: Actually, doing the special effects.
15: Okay.
16: Okay. In the desert, I was out there in Mojave Desert for like 3 months, and the movie was Robot Jocks, if you remember that. So I was helping Joe with the special effects and, you know, all these different apparatuses, but it was back in the studio where we got to paint and do the model making and stuff like that to actually see the end result of what we were doing.
15: And you might not be an expert in this part, but where is the line between practical effects and special effects? Because some of what you're talking about sounds like practical a little
16: bit. Absolutely. Yeah, we were out in the desert doing it. There was no special effects or anything like that. We were actually lighting things on fire and shoving them into the models and explosives all over the place and stuff like that. That was like, that's live.
15: Wow.
16: What we were doing, you know.
15: So do you ever flirt with going back into the movie industry, or do you talk to those people?
16: No.
15: What kicked you out of that?
16: That was just a temporary thing. What changed for me was getting a job at the another company, and they were famous for doing album covers.
15: Okay,
16: we're talking about the mid-70s and 60s and all that sort of stuff.
15: Absolutely.
16: I mean, they were
15: big
16: phenomenal.
15: Album art, yeah.
16: It was crazy. These guys went above and beyond, and they were legendary globally for all this stuff. So I was there, and do you know who Drew Struzan is?
15: I don't, but let's tell the listeners.
16: Okay. Drew Struzan did a lot of famous artwork for Raiders of the Lost Ark and all these other things. I got to meet him one time, but he also worked at the same company 10 years prior that I was working from.
15: Oh, wow.
16: Yeah.
15: But different times.
16: Different times, yeah, definitely. But it was a tight-knit community. We were working with like Alice Cooper at the time on the live, one of the live videos that he was working on. But I was doing airbrush, this huge 3-foot by 2-foot image of Eddie Van Halen and airbrushing it and stuff like that. Well, I got let go about 3 weeks afterwards.
15: Oh, no.
16: Dude, I don't like getting screamed at every day. And
15: yeah.
16: Pencils thrown out the window, and, you know, just, it was crazy. And for me, it was really weird because we'd start off the production meetings by getting...
15: Right.
16: And it was just a kind of weird, different,
15: this
16: strange
15: 70s,
16: vibe.
15: Right?
16: I mean, well, yeah, I mean, it's, you're doing your thing, so
15: right,
16: inspiration comes from all sources. So.
15: Oh, yeah, absolutely.
16: Definitely. But one thing he said to me as I was leaving the out the door for the last time, he said, you know, you remind me of a young Drew Struzan. I said, yell at me some more. I don't care. That was the best thing that could have happened to me right at that point, you know. So
15: yeah.
16: that was cool.
15: Very, very, you did let the door hit you on the butt on the way out. Huh?
16: Very hard.
15: You're like, thank you.
16: Yeah, exactly.
15: That's so funny.
16: Yeah.
15: So from there, you get out of how did you wind up in, why are we connected to Tahlequah? I need to know.
16: My mom.
15: Okay.
16: There we go.
15: Thanks, Mom.
16: So, a few years after she kicked me out of the house in Iowa, she ended up getting my younger brother and my younger sister into the car, and they just drove across the country. There were wild things at her that time in her life. I mean, I don't blame her at all. They wound up here in Tahlequah, and then she got a job at a waitress and doing stuff like that. So, right now today, my brother has passed away, my sister has passed away, and my mom's husband passed away. 10 years ago. So we're all we have left. And here's the deal. I was in California doing my thing, and then I moved up to Santa Rosa, corporate job for 6 years. And I knew my mom had all these people just like passing away in front of her, and you know, she was all alone. And she was in a rough place. So I said, you know what, I'm gonna move.
15: Right.
16: To help her out. I mean, I just said, I don't care about the career right now. I'm gonna move, and that's the last 3 years I've been here.
15: Yeah, I hope it's working out for you.
16: 100%. It's amazing. I didn't know what you guys have here. I had no idea about the music industry whatsoever, but now I'm in it. You know, working with Jim Halsey and all these guys in the museums around here. So it's a life changer.
15: Yeah, I think you talked to our afternoon DJ, TJ, recently. And I was talking to him. We were working on a song, and we said, what about when all our favorite bands were just small town secrets? Wasn't that cool? Wasn't it neat when they were just excited to get a $5 bill at the door?
16: 100%.
15: And that's what I love about being in this community. You have an opportunity to see veterans and people that have been in the business for a long time, but there's a lot of opportunity to see those seeds literally seeding themselves and sprouting.
16: And it's very exciting because you'll be looking back 20 years from now and just, oh, my God, we were back there in the day.
15: It thankfully now that I'm not in my 20s and I'm hitting this later time, I got a couple of those now. I can look back and go, I can't believe. I mean, I was at a place in Tulsa the other day where I didn't realize the lyrical content of a song that me and the people we were sitting with was behind the bar.
16: There you go.
15: I went, you remember that the Jordan that played accordion? He was right there.
16: Yeah.
15: And it's crazy. Give us some parting words for those in Tahlequah. Sometimes we're in a town for a long time. We forget how much we can love it. It can take care of us.
16: Well, I like the creativity of some of the people that I'm finding out here, you know, and the love and respect that they have for each other and what they're doing. They put their all into what they're doing. So that is growth when you see them do stuff like that. And what you see, I mean, there's some amazing artwork. There's musicians, no doubt. I mean, it's a lot of creativity out here.
15: Well, and you and I talked about this a little bit before we got on the mics, that just being useful and have more utility, whether you're talking about having versatility within your menu at a restaurant, feels like this town, it requires people to wear a lot of hats. And that can be a detraction, that can be a con sometimes, but it's also a very good thing. You've got a lot of people connected in a lot of different ways that have a lot of reasons to value one another.
16: Exactly, and then you help each other out and pull people up and all that sort of stuff. So it does work.
15: All right, so we've got all this beautiful art up at the walls. I do want to encourage folks to come into the studio, check out all the cool art. We've got pieces of Oklahoma artists. We've got some rock and roll represented. You got Leon Russell from Tulsa right in the front room. So come check it out. They are for sale. We've got a separate little shop available. You can get on there with the old internet. What else are you up to, JD? Anything else we want to tell people about?
16: Yeah, man. It's a good time of my life right now. So, September 15th, I will be turning 64 years old. I will be in Thailand.
15: Ooh.
16: Celebrating. So, that's right around the corner, man.
15: Yeah, well, let's, I can't wait. In the end, let's talk about that a little bit because that talks about what kind of cultures and things you can really appreciate and what it says something about your perspective here. You've been going to Thailand for a long time. You told me that before. How many years are we on?
16: 40.
15: Wow.
16: Every year. It allows me to get outside of myself into a completely different environment and see who I am.
15: Okay.
16: Yeah.
15: Here's the weird one. Mm-mm. What's something someone in Tahlequah, never left Tahlequah, never left Oklahoma maybe, would never imagine is similar to something in Thailand?
16: It's the people, yeah. And, you know, one thing that you have here is people being nice to people and, you know, like opening their door and stuff like that. And same thing in Thailand, too. It's the hospitality. That's I draw a line right there. It's hospitality.
15: And we mentioned this before, knowing the language, knowing the vernacular in any place, you know, maybe just having a colloquial word or here that can always get you in, and you've taken on the language. When you're in Thailand, you blend right in there as best you can.
16: Luckily, yeah, and it started with singing Thai on these videos. Then I became a lead vocalist for a Thai rock band in LA, which is I never saw myself doing that, man. But
15: I want to book that show real bad. Let me know if you have a venue and you want a Thai rock band. I think I can figure it out.
16: Hook it up.
15: That'd be good, man.
16: That's wild.
15: I actually went. We talked about Colorado for a while.
16: Yeah.
15: Handshakes. Sometimes just having the right handshake in a group of people, they don't even ask you where you're from.
16: Yeah.
15: And Colorado has its own handshake. You got to look for that.
16: Wow.
15: Tahlequah, give up your handshake. We need to know what it is. I heard the Skater Kids got a brand new one. It's like,
16: haven't seen that yet.
15: I know. Okay. I can't even repeat it.
16: I'll practice.
15: All right. You've been listening to Community Chat. Community Chat's brought to you by Baker's Furniture. They've been in Tahlequah for 53 years, and they've been offering free delivery the whole time. So hit them up that next time you need that perfect dining set. All right, we're going to get back to the programming. Y'all have a good week.
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3: 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Here's a song that I recorded some time ago. Entitled, Once I Had a Secret Love.

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1: Dangerous heat once again to close out the weekend with temperatures getting over that triple digit mark close to 104. Extreme heat warnings in place today as well as heat advisories. A rare chance of rain today that will continue into Monday. Tonight will cool down into the upper 70s before better rain chances for tomorrow. From the 2 News Weather Center, I'm meteorologist Matthew Wisnett.
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1: Stevens, Lala, now downgraded to a tropical storm, but still hitting Hawaii.
2: We've already seen the damage it's caused over on the Big Island, where the governor says we've already seen a number of homes damaged. More than a dozen roofs have been ripped off. Two homes have been completely swept away because of just heavy rainfall.
1: Fox Weather's Katie Byrne in Honolulu. At least six people killed by deadly Indiana flooding.
3: It's really north of the Indianapolis suburbs where we've seen the absolute worst of this. And we've been stuck in a setup where we've seen round after round of heavy showers. In some of these communities, as much as a foot of rain has fallen over the course of the last week.
1: Fox Weather's Adam Klotz. One person killed, four others hurt in a mass shooting during an outdoor concert in Kentucky Saturday night. No arrests yet. And at least police arresting a 19-year-old Cameron Harris in connection with Saturday's shooting at Virginia State University. Five people hurt. 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
1: Dangerous heat once again to close out the weekend with temperatures getting over that triple digit mark close to 104. Extreme heat warnings in place today as well as heat advisories. A rare chance of rain today that will continue into Monday. Tonight will cool down into the upper 70s before better rain chances for tomorrow. From the 2 News Weather Center, I'm meteorologist Matthew Wisnick.
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1: Dangerous heat once again to close out the weekend with temperatures getting over that triple digit mark close to 104. Extreme heat warnings in place today as well as heat advisories. A rare chance of rain today that will continue into Monday. Tonight will cool down into the upper 70s before better rain chances for tomorrow. From the 2 News Weather Center, I'm meteorologist Matthew Wisnick.
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1: News, I'm Ann Carrick. A 60-day ceasefire agreement between the U.S. and Iran is set to expire tomorrow without a peace deal. Fox's Trey Yinks.
2: This weekend, Iran continued attacks in the strait. On Saturday, a bulk carrier reported being hit by an unknown projectile. A day prior, an Emirati oil vessel was also targeted.
1: President Trump suggested he would make the Strait of Hormuz a U.S. territory. Iran claims it alone maintains and controls the waterway. Newly confirmed U.S. Attorney General Todd Blanche addressed the president's anti-weaponization fund idea on Fox News Sunday.
3: President Trump has said for many years that he believes that the Justice Department was weaponized against a lot of Americans, not just January Sixers, but a lot of Americans that had the Justice Department used against them, and it really hurt them financially.
1: Blanche stating the fund still is dead. 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
1: Dangerous heat once again to close out the weekend with temperatures getting over that triple digit mark close to 104. Extreme heat warnings in place today as well as heat advisories. A rare chance of rain today that will continue into Monday. Tonight we'll cool down into the upper 70s before better rain chances for tomorrow. From the 2 News Weather Center, I'm meteorologist Matthew Wisnick.
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0: and Ray's Music Festival 2026, this September 17th, 18th, and 19th. Pryor, Oklahoma turns all the way up. I was the last one to know. Born and Raised Music Festival is back at Rockin' Red Dirt Ranch with a lineup built for the loud and the proud, featuring the Red Clay Strays.
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1: Dangerous heat once again to close out the weekend with temperatures getting over that triple digit mark close to 104. Extreme heat warnings in place today as well as heat advisories. A rare chance of rain today that will continue into Monday. Tonight we'll cool down into the upper 70s before better rain chances for tomorrow. From the 2 News Weather Center, I'm meteorologist Matthew Wisnick.
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Hello everybody, thank you for tuning in to listen to the Cherokee Voices and Cherokee Sounds being brought to you by Cherokee Nation. My name is Dennis Sixkiller, and how y'all doing today? Speaking for myself, I'm doing fine. Again, I thank my Lord for that. And what do y'all know? And what are y'all up to? I tell you, I am full of questions today. And I demand an answer. No, just kidding. Hope you're taking care of yourself, especially if you're working outside. And also as we age, whether we're mowing the lawn or working in the yard or whatever, things like that outside. Sometimes I think back when my dad used to be working out there mending fences. I used to help him every now and then whenever I was a kid. That's probably about maybe 10 or 11, something like that, when I used to help my dad. Once in a while, we'd be way out in the woods, mending those fences. Then we'd take a break at noon and eat a sandwich or whatever Mom prepared for us. Then we'd go back to work and that kind of thing. I remember Dad hitting those posts into the ground. Sometimes he'd have a little stand with him if they were a little bit tall and so forth. I remember trying one time to drive a post into the ground. It's those old wooden posts now, not those T-posts that they have nowadays. And that hammer was heavy. How could you not hold it? Tried it a couple of times, I couldn't do it. That had to take over again. But I remember those times sometimes. It's good to reminisce sometimes. But before I say too much more, let me give you the number to Cherokee Nation once again. First one is toll free nationwide, 1-800-256-0671. My direct number is 918-453-5433. Then the other number to a tribe headquarters is 918-453-5000. On the program today, we're going to hear some more beautiful Cherokee songs, and I'll tell a Cherokee Nation news, and we're going to hear another Cherokee story, and I'll teach five more Cherokee words, and our Cherokee speaker once again will be Bill Soap of Bellefont, Oklahoma. So please stay tuned. Kogan Siv, Ilusk, to what is like the Kanogito da Tadastane. To like Yehino, the Ganoids of the Dodgenozalon. I need to like it, and you know, head to guess it, the Tadastane. His gigan or digging nest, to dig a day on me. To like going to get a seal, wheel or do the wood, to Yosa, eh? He guess as the lestlessly, with Yosa, eh? And now here are two songs. Unfortunately, I don't know who sang these songs, but I know you're going to enjoy them. First song is Just As I Am, and the second song is Heavenly Home. No, no, talaga, di kano git di tadasti. I say no, tlai want, kana, du ni no git, kesa hiya. I say no want, to dati love to ni sai. Te gai, no aguastagwe, gajis ka ni, du doge sest. 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Do dog is asked.

0: Once again, here's Bill Soap of Belle Point, Oklahoma, as he will continue talking about some things that he remembered when he was growing up. And you know, I had a real good visit when he came to see me here at work, and he told me many things. You know, I thought a lot of things that he talked about was pretty interesting and sometimes pretty funny. As you notice, as you listen, he and I had a few laughs along the way. And Bill, if you listen today, thanks again for allowing me to do an interview and sharing things that you remembered when you were younger and so forth. So once again, let's listen to Bill Soap of Belle Fond, Oklahoma. Nona will or do to what you who say, I hear you say, can I ask you to ask you to ask you to ask you to ask you to ask you to ask you Will, he said, asked, see what you got to get, he said. Or said, Jelena, can you want to hear this? No, the doctor asked. I had said, can I hear like a Jelena, get this done, this get to lose a will or. Will or, to do it. Do you say anything?
1: I don't know. Is there a sense of Now you never would yet stay so young. And see now stay the submission on the young. Though he could in there would. Gun you got next to all this, wasn't going on and go down. Away him doesn't. Like two sets go in then. Can you know see where you're snow so skin? Like two sets, you was up like. No, it's any color. That's two sets, lay yours up. You covered my eyes.
2: Kind of like covering your mind.
1: Yeah. So like, can't you see? You want to down? Yeah, so you didn't have your seat. Can I So now, I was like,
0: Now, then
1: the sour gate, the garlic, that day you ask him, and could love one go to there over that you used to was you know so you know you know the last you know do you want to lose there you know
2: There's no loopholes in for the US, eh? And you're going, I think that'll squad good to us, eh? To look at the TOE. Do you still have any use nigger with to look at? I was thinking, hand guess, I don't know if I can make the
1: FTS. Okay, yeah, medley, yeah.
2: You see nigger with, I think, and make the FTS, yeah. He told you, what do you have, if you're there? You don't have anything on this line, you want to get stuff, huh?
1: Yeah.
2: Det nog inte ena skulle slå.
1: Ja.
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1: 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Was it that sick as can? Can we see the other lines again? No, not to get a little bit of a little bit of a little bit of a little bit of a little bit of a little bit of a little bit of a little bit of a little bit of a little bit of a little bit of a little bit of a little bit of a little bit of a little bit of a little bit of a little bit of a little bit of a little bit of a little bit of a little bit of a little bit of a little bit of a little bit of a little bit of a little bit of a little bit of a little bit of a little bit of a little bit of a little bit of a little bit of a little bit of a little bit of a little bit of a little bit of a little bit of a little bit of a little bit of a little bit of a little bit of a little bit of a little bit of a little bit of a little bit of a little bit of a little bit of a little bit of a little bit of a little bit of a little bit of a little bit of a little bit of a little bit of a little bit of a little bit of a little bit of a little bit of a little bit of a little bit of a little bit of a little bit of a little bit of a little bit of a little bit of a little bit of a little bit of a little bit of a little bit of a little bit of a little bit of a little bit of a little bit of a little bit of a little Yeah, dyna sy'n well i'w hen i'n neud o'i sain. 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
2: Ie.
1: O'n o'i ysta. 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
1: ddau'n ddau'n ddau'n It was the day or those waters, you know, I doubly double the skin. Am I eating the gully? What else again? Mhm. You're waiting to get in on it. You now get here, your hers again, and now this good. And then the whole lot, still, those are hers again. Those are not her hers again. Those are Dalfish again, you know. Now, like we stay here when they saw in the year, what Dalfish come on. Unless you're the old Zedlitz again. Skill in the name of the coin or so, I don't know. Next again.
0: And now, let's listen to two songs sung at the Brush Creek Baptist Church a few years ago. First song is I Will Not Be Denied. This song was sung by the adults at Brush Creek Baptist Church. And second song is At the Cross. Those were sung by the youth of that church. Non talagat ka no yit do ta daste. He no. To the youngstana, the Nawashna state, the Nogitka says, the guy, and that's another way to eager go your hand, the dog says, send out to Anton, the Nogitka says, Tilinena school, Lord, the door, and that's another way to eager go your hand, the door sends seed, new lending gondola, the next Nogit, skin guess, and all, Kiladin Tusk, the Nogitka says,

It's time for Cherokee Nation News. Just have one announcement to make today. Don't forget our next Cherokee Speakers Meeting, which will be next month, September 10th, in Tahlequah, Oklahoma, at the Durbin Feeding and Language Center. 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That way you won't forget. September 10th in Tahlequah, Oklahoma, at the Durbin Feeding Language Center. Begin at 12:30 p.m. And let's talk Cherokee. No, no, to the gately, the genotas, are the logi. To the legu, to the nozalon. Let's see the care sock colors, do least color, score hine, on the lake, see you, to the dollar. Ligue says, to the giddy one is key. No, he, to the floor sign. Not to the yule, or one need, go on east, a yearly, or don't ella, he says, the total to score. Y de len, y de do, te do le gehenig, do yo yogudul, te dosti, y de dosti leik. Hasen osto de doha gay, to the stahasko, no on, y gata y no gisko, anya da hasku, wak so yasti, ho. Sauk no y yoga len, y darli, ho. Kino y unis god, kino no, gohus, yoka no he slug. Skun no de dana, ho, sina tidol. We go da hen, to la go on eid, og ta go di, og ee look to ee. A ligge says, he do la ee. Can you need squad, on you know a laska, a ta la ka, to ga da yas go ee. That's good no to da ne ha, to do ne ge hennig, he do la ee. A want he looked, to le, to la ye di won ye sa ee. Song kalest, do lees kala, sko hene, on da look ye, dan do de yul a ho need. Go on ees dea yeesli, a do ne le, na, to the do hasty. The don turning is not, not in a wait, to ni coin your stay, newsena, and not, to the do hoy. A lick is head, ye de do lie, a le, to lug, ye de warning say. And now let's listen to Bud Foreman sing the Holy Bible and Just the Gifts. Nona to the egg, Galiske, to get her, Tuliga to no get it, a dusty. A guy, go wheelie, go look, dee. Do dog is asked. Taline no. 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

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We have six vowels in our language. We have the A, E, I, O, U, and V. And here are the sounds. A, E, I, O, U, E. I'll say the English words twice and spell them with the English phonetics twice. Word number one is the word pie. And it's spelled this phonetically. G-E-L-I-S-G-I. Again, word number one, the word pie. Just spell this phonetically. G-E-L-I-S-G-I. Word number two is the word pierce.

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It's spelled like this, A-T-A-L-E-S-D-I. Word number three is the word piety.

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D-U-Y-U-G-I-D-V. Second part. A-S-D-A-W-A-D-E-G-I. Again, when I'm reading the word piety, this is a two-part word. First part is spelled like this, phonetically. D-U-Y-U-G-I-D-V. Second part. A-S-D-A. W-A-D-E-G-I. 1 and 4 is the word pig. And spell like this. S-I-Q-U-A. Again, 1 and 4 is the word pig. It's spelled like this, phonetically. S-I-Q-U-A. 1 and 5 is the word pigeon.

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Again, 1-5 is the word pigeon. It's spelled this phonetically. W-O-Y-I. And now, I'll pronounce these words. Number one, the word pie. It's spelled like this. G-L-I-S-K-I. G-L-I-S-K-I. G-L-I-S-K-I. Number two, the word pierce. It's spelled like this. A-T-A-L-E-S-T-I. A-T-A-L-E-S-T-I. A-T-A-L-E-S-T-I. Number three, the word pity. A two-part word. In the first part, the I with the G will be silent. You pronounce the G sound with the Y-U like this. Do you get the second part? A star wa de ki. And together, do you get the a star wa de ki. Do you get the a star wa de ki. And for the word pig, it's pronounced like this. Si quan. Si quan. Si quan. And follow the word pigeon, and it's pronounced like this. Wo yi. Wo yi. Wo yi. I'll pronounce the words one more time. Number one, the word pie. Ge li ski. Number two is pierce. Ha ta le sti. Number three, piri. Do you get a star with that again? Number four, pig. Si quan. Number five, pigeon. Wo yi. Well, those five new words to practice with this coming week. I hope you do take time out to practice these words every now and then. Because if you do for too long, you can pronounce them just like I can. If not better. So until next week, keep on practicing.

0: Now it's time for a story. And this story will be told by the late Segura Guess. And the story is How the Rabbit Got His Long Ears and Long Legs. It's a good story, and I know you're going to enjoy it. Nona, it needs like when you know head, you tell us the. He no Segura Guess again, who no head guess as the. Do don't I know? 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I want a horse, you don't get easy like it. 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
1: A long time ago, you know, a lot of the animals that we see, they didn't look the way they do today. The bear wasn't big and strong. Eagle couldn't fly as high. Skunk didn't smell. And the rabbit didn't look the way he does today. Instead of the long ears, he had these little bitty short ears. Instead of the long back legs, all his legs were short, like his front ones. And instead of that cute little cotton tail, he had a long, bushy tail. You know, there's this person that we call Unesana. That's his church name. Some people might call him God or Creator or whatever, but, you know, we call him Unesana. He was looking down at the earth one day, and he saw that this one day, everybody on earth was being nice to each other. And he liked that. And he said, hey, look at that. Nobody's fighting. Nobody's eating each other. You know, everybody's helping out with each other's chores. I like that. I think I'll just go down there and give everybody one wish. And so that's what he done. He come from among the stars. He came to earth and he told all the animals, you guys have been so nice to each other. I'm going to give you all one wish. No matter what you ask for, I'm going to give it to you. And so he told those animals, he said, line up. And so those animals, they lined up, and those animals for as far as you could see. That line of animals probably went around the earth once or twice. There were so many animals. Well, one by one, they come and stood in front of Unesana. And when they stood in front of him, he would ask him, well, what is your wish? And whatever animal was there would give him this, you know, their wish. Like the bear, remember, the bear wasn't being strong, you know. And so the bear said, well, you know, everybody's always picking on us and just beating us up all the time. You know, we're just wondering if you could help us. And so Unesana said, sure, okay. So we went, poof. Today is, you know, he's big and strong, you know, so nobody picks on him no more. Here comes the eagle. The eagle come up, and, you know, he come flopping up. He didn't come flying up like he would today. Well, Unesana, you know, asked him what his wish was, and the eagle said, well, you know, we want to be able to fly. Even turkeys fly better than us now. Unesana said, sure, you know, you want to be able to fly. So he went, poof! And that eagle took off, and boy, he circled and circled and circled and flew and flew and flew until he was nothing but a dot up in the sky. And he's still that way today. You know, he can fly high. Well, here comes the skunk. The skunk come waddling up, and Unesana said, well, what is your wish? And the skunk said, we want to be left alone. Everybody's always bothering us and borrowing money from us and everything. We just want to be left alone. And so Unesana said, sure. So he went, poof. So what happened to the skunk? He's stinking now. So everybody leaves him alone. Now, Grandma said, you know, you better leave him alone too, or, you know, you'll be stinking. And people will leave you alone. You know? So, okay. Anyway, here comes Rabbit. He didn't come hopping up like he would today. He come waddling up because all his legs were short. So he stood in front of Unesana. Unesana said, well, what is your wish? And the rabbit looked up and said,
2: well, sir, then we have two wishes if that's all right.
1: And Unesana said, yeah, I feel good. I'll give you two wishes. And so Rabbit said,
2: well, we have these short ears, so we can't hear anybody when they're sneaking up on us. And when we finally do hear them, we have these short legs, so we can't run away fast enough. And everybody's always eating us for breakfast, lunch, and dinner, and snacks in between.
1: And
2: can you help us?
1: And so Unesana said, yeah, I can help you, but I can't poof you like I did everybody else. We're going to have to do you a different way. And so he told all the animals, he said, I don't want anybody to see what I'm going to do to the rabbit. I want everybody to turn around. And so all the animals that were still waiting on their wishes, they all turned around. All the animals that had already gotten their wishes, they all turned around. When Unesana was

0: yanked, and those back legs, they come stretching out. But you know what? While he was stretching out those back legs, he looked down the line of animals that were, you know, still waiting on their wishes. And way down there, the owl was watching. You know how an owl can be looking one way and he can just turn his head and he can look behind him? That's what he had done. And when the owl saw those back legs come stretching out, his eyes got real big. He couldn't believe what he was seeing. Unethna dropped old rabbit and said, "Oh, that's it. No more wishes." The owl disobeyed. I asked everybody not to watch. But the owl saw what I was doing. And because he disobeyed, I'm going to make his eyes stay that way. And so that's why the eyes of the owl are always big to this day. Well, Unethna said, "Well, the owl messed it up for everybody. I'm going to go back home." So he started going back among the stars. And while he was going up, Rabbit started jumping around saying, Wait a minute.
1: What about me? You still got to stretch out my front legs."
0: Unethna said, "Someday, when all of the inhabitants of the world are nice to each other again, I'll come back and I'll stretch out your front legs." So that's what the rabbit's waiting on, for all of us to be nice to each other so he can have his front legs stretched out. At least that's what Grandma said, okay? What else?

Well, that's it for this program. I thank each and every one of you for joining me today to listen to the Cherokee Voices and Cherokee Sounds that's being brought to you by Cherokee Nation. My name is Dennis Sixkiller, and I hope you enjoy this program. And not only that, I'm hoping you're enjoying the summer. You know, I know the children are back in school now. I guess all the schools are open now. I'm sure some of the children look forward to going back to school, and others probably didn't, like me. I mentioned this throughout the years. So I didn't like going back to school after summer break, I'll tell you. I just didn't care for it. But I had to go. My parents made me go. I'm glad they did, because I learned a few things. And what are you all doing nowadays? Staying cool? Staying out of the sun? Like me? No, sometimes I have to go out and mow the lawn and that kind of stuff. I enjoy working outside, as long as it isn't too hot. As I don't overdo it. I've always liked the outdoors, even as a kid. Like being outside. When I was able to play ball, I liked to play ball. Softball, basketball, whatever they had out there. I just liked to play those things. I wasn't very good at it, but I just liked playing it. I just enjoyed being outside. But again, let me remind you, if you do work outside, please be careful. Stay hydrated, okay? You gotta drink plenty of fluids before, during, and after you're working outside or playing outside. And not only that, it's almost time for a Turkey National Holiday. Probably just about a couple more weeks. We're gonna have our Turkey National Holiday. All the festivities going on here in Tahlequah. I'm sure there'll be a lot of people coming here once again, as they do every year. And that will be here before we know it. So let's just be ready for that, okay? But before we part ways, let me give North Cherokee Nation once again. First one is toll-free nationwide, 1-800-256-0671. My direct number is 918-453-5433. And the other number to Tribal Headquarters in Tahlequah is 918-453-5433.

0: 253-5000. Until next week, take care of yourself. No nás kudin chleg, de dí gosko, sanon to watu da, de gaad no is kotel dele kohigdoi, de lire tseho, de gohila, de sada tiho, de la kanega, a little like the noika, de la yearly, ni du de la nine, moos, sweldi hidaudon, gadohi de dun no, da de lehusk. You got to say my day they don't. And now you did a star school. Do you ski now? I'll start to get thirsty. Do you say we need a worse? I'll say, take it to get ski, don't take it to get ski. You play here, do you ever get ski down there, huh? Ski was a zone to get, huh? You darling, huh? Oh, it's to get so easy. Not to a dark star school. I know it's a door you don't, huh? I'll let you stand no gear, huh? What's your need on, huh? Oh, it's going to ski, don't it? You look, now they did get a sign. I said, see, no, I'll go who you ski. You go down there, I get a sign. I said, no, on Monday they don't, huh? Do you know what it is tonight? You leave the mistake, don't you? This is just thirsty. You got to a hand, get over here, you're on a lit.com. I said, this is just thirsty. Ski, do you see, do you know what? ดีสินีโนมาเยปะเซสกุนนตุเวสโนเกสซีดีเซสโดสอันซอลเกคลีนดอตอสโนเวติเดดูลีอีไกเซวามีคลิงอันเนนซอกวะเนลิตคทอลฮิสซูดอลคนีกิดอซูดอกกอกซอกวะฮันดิเกลอตอนเตดีโตเกลึกซอนเนซอตเนลนักฮิสกตอฮิสกนักตอตอซอนดิเซสตอนซอลเกคลีฮูตานอดอนเนลเดลึกซอนเนซอตเนล Nak his tong, his ear yelling. The god, the deeds log. Do you take a dog, you say it? You took a dog, you say it? You get leaked it? Son, don't watch it.
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4: News, I'm Ann Carrick. The 60-day ceasefire between the U.S. and Iran expires tomorrow. Iran says the U.S. violated the ceasefire. No peace deal is in place. Fox's Madeline Rivera.
5: The U.S., though, says this was all instigated by Iran when it started hitting ships transiting through the Strait of Hormuz. The president then strongly claimed in the beginning of July that the ceasefire was over, which was then followed by those strikes.
4: Another oil tanker says it was attacked in the Strait of Hormuz on Friday. Hawaii and Indiana both dealing with deadly flooding. Tropical Storm Lala dumping as much as 2 feet of rain on the island, 3 feet in some areas, and winds knocking out power to 70% of the Big Island. One person confirmed dead. Areas of Indiana receiving more than 11 inches of rain in 2 days, pushing rivers to record levels, at least 6 dead, including a 4-year-old boy. 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
6: Well, good Sunday afternoon and a lot of sun out there for sure. My name is Doug York and this is Billy Country. And for the next 2 hours, hand-picked gospel music. So kick back, enjoy your afternoon with me. I'm going to kick it off with one from Tanya Goodman Sykes, one called Look For Me. Then right after that, the Arnolds, also Karen Peck and New River, and a group called Mended Wings. Doug York and Billy Country, stay where you at.

0: Michael Lee doing a song called When I Get There. Before that, Journeyman Quartet did that song called We Will Not Fail. I got good ones on the way. We're going to have the weather first, and then right after that, we're going to get back to the music. Infinity Roofing handle on the weather side. And we got the Perry Sisters, also Mike Speck Trio. And I appreciate the people that support what I do here. I've got some wonderful supporters, people like Adrian Farm Supply, Super Spray Car Wash, also Eldon Baptist Church, and Davis Interior Services. We've got Telequad Drug, Webster Storehouse Buildings, also Faith Chapel, and Kestra Family Funeral Services at Telequa First Indian Baptist Church. 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My name is Doug York, and this is Billy Country.
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2: Dangerous heat once again to close out the weekend with temperatures getting over that triple digit mark close to 104. Extreme heat warnings in place today as well as heat advisories. A rare chance of rain today that will continue into Monday. Tonight will cool down into the upper 70s before better rain chances for tomorrow. From the 2 News Weather Center, I'm meteorologist Matthew Wisnick.
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0: Look What God Gave Me. That's the Isaacs doing that. Before that, we had the Ruckmans doing a song called Healing. And then Mike Speck Trio doing that song called Some Glad Morning. I've got the Hensons, one of my favorite all-time gospel groups. I'll be doing one that kind of got me excited about the Hensons. This is Doug York and Billy Country. Stay where you at. 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You'll hear some of your favorite bluegrass artists as well as some you've never heard. 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

You know, I've been called an awful lot of things in my lifetime, and, well, smart wasn't often one of them. But I was smart enough one day to call Jesus Christ the Lord of my life, and I called it quits to a whole lot of sinning. And it's because of that commitment that, well, some folks think it's funny and laugh and call me foolish. But let them go ahead and laugh, because you see, that doesn't really bother me at all. Because even a fool can see by the shape she's in that this old world's about to fall. But as long as I let Jesus call the shots, why, I've got nothing at all to fear. And when that roll is called...

0: That's the Kingsmen doing a classic right there, one called Called Out. Before that, Three Bridges in the Valley, There's a Rock. I got some good stuff coming up, but first we got the weather sponsored by Davis Interior Surfaces, and after that, we're going to get back to the music again. I guess the good was loaded up, but don't miss nary a one of them. 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
2: Dangerous heat once again to close out the weekend with temperatures getting over that triple digit mark close to 104. Extreme heat warnings in place today as well as heat advisories. A rare chance of rain today that will continue into Monday. Tonight will cool down into the upper 70s before better rain chances for tomorrow. From the 2 News Weather Center, I'm meteorologist Matthew Wisnick.
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1: I'm Carmen Roberts. Historic flooding in Indiana leaves at least six people dead. More flooding is expected, and there are other dangers.
2: The hazards are still there. There are large holes. There may be washouts. There may be bridges that we need to actually inspect to make sure they're effective.
1: Chad Cornett with the Hamilton County Emergency Operations. Lala weakens to a tropical storm near Hawaii, but not before leaving at least one person dead, washing away some homes and knocking out power to much of the Big Island. And in Kentucky, Governor Andy Beshear broke this news last night at a Democratic dinner.
3: We do have some tough news tonight. About a mile and a half from here, we've had a shooting.
1: That shooting was at an outdoor concert in Lexington, left one dead, four people injured, including two children ages 14 and 4, no arrest reported. America's listening to Fox News.
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9: Just want to say a big thank you for the people that take the time out of their day to join me for mine. We'll be doing this each and every Sunday from 1 to 3 o'clock right here where you're at on Billy Country Gospel Music. Got one from the Dixie Melody Boys to kick off the second hour. Thank you, Lord, for your blessings on me. And then after that, Savior, Lord, and God. That's Paul Brewster. My name is Doug York, and this is Billy Country.

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0: Hold on a little longer. That's the Carpenters. Cordell brought me a CD by about a year ago there. That was his sister singing in that group, and I like it so well. I put them all on here, and I play those every now and then. And I miss Cordell a lot. He passed away not too long ago, and I sure miss his friendship. We got some good stuff, but first we got the weather. Get you up to date on that. That's Allen Furniture. And then back at it again. I'll play some good gospel music, so join me for that. I'd love to have you. Say where you at.
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3: Dangerous heat once again to close out the weekend with temperatures getting over that triple digit mark close to 104. Extreme heat warnings in place today as well as heat advisories. A rare chance of rain today that will continue into Monday. Tonight will cool down into the upper 70s before better rain chances for tomorrow. From the 2 News Weather Center, I'm meteorologist Matthew Wisnick.
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0: That's Sarah Spencer. She's a friend of mine. Her and I play a little bit of music together. She can play anything. She's talented beyond her years. That's one that actually was written by Dottie Rambo. He looked beyond my faults and saw my needs, and Sarah does a fine job on that. We got some good stuff yet to play. We got Randy Travis and Brooks and Dunn doing some gospel stuff. So you stay there, and I'll stay here. We'll work this thing together. Hi, this is Doug York for Billy Country. I'd like to invite you to join me every weekday morning for the morning show from 6 to 10 a.m. It includes the ever-popular Trade Winds show from 8 to 9 a.m. Got something to buy, sell, or trade, call 918-431-1350. 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

0: That was the Crist family doing one called All I Ever Need. Before that, that was Brooks and Dunn doing a gospel song Over the Next Hill featuring Mac Powell. I sure like that. We got the weather coming up, sponsored by Infinity Roofing. And guess what? I'm going to do it. Get back to music again, gospel music. Meharry's doing one, and also the Crab family and Mark Lowry. If you like that kind of stuff, stay where you're at. And we'll be doing this each and every Sunday from 1 to 3 o'clock. So invite a friend. We'd love to have everybody. We've got room for all of you.
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2: Dangerous heat once again to close out the weekend with temperatures getting over that triple digit mark close to 104. Extreme heat warnings in place today as well as heat advisories. A rare chance of rain today that will continue into Monday. Tonight will cool down into the upper 70s before better rain chances for tomorrow. From the 2 News Weather Center, I'm meteorologist Matthew Wisnick.
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1: News on Angelo Bavaro. A 60-day ceasefire agreement between the U.S. and Iran is set to expire tomorrow without a peace deal.
2: This weekend, Iran continued attacks in the Strait. We're also tracking the latest developments between Israel and Iran-backed Hezbollah in southern Lebanon. Hezbollah violated the ceasefire over the weekend, wounding three Israeli soldiers. This prompted Israel to launch a new round of strikes against targets in southern Lebanon.
1: Fox's Trey Yingst. Lala is moving offshore of the Hawaiian Islands as a downgraded tropical storm.
3: Right now, officials say a search and rescue mission is underway after 3 feet of rain fell in parts of the Big Island, and it actually swept homes right off their foundations.
1: Fox Weather's Katie Byrne. One person died in a storm-related car accident. In Indiana, at least six people are dead after historic flooding. 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

0: is like a family to me. 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
1: Dangerous heat once again to close out the weekend, with temperatures getting over that triple digit mark, close to 104. Extreme heat warnings in place today, as well as heat advisories. A rare chance of rain today that will continue into Monday. Tonight will cool down into the upper 70s before better rain chances for tomorrow. From the 2 News Weather Center, I'm meteorologist Matthew Wisnick.
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guess that's about all I gotta say. 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
1: Dangerous heat once again to close out the weekend with temperatures getting over that triple digit mark close to 104. Extreme heat warnings in place today as well as heat advisories. A rare chance of rain today that will continue into Monday. Tonight will cool down into the upper 70s before better rain chances for tomorrow. From the 2 News Weather Center, I'm meteorologist Matthew Wisnett.
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1: I'm Carmen Roberts. The number of people killed by historic flooding in Indiana rises to 7 after a bicycle rider crashed into a washed-out section of a road. In Hawaii, Lala failed to make landfall but still slammed the Big Island with 70-mile-an-hour winds and caused at least one death.
2: Parts of that island got as much as 3 feet of rain, and that water actually swept several homes right off their foundations, and officials believe some of those homes were occupied. We are expecting rain for much of the day here.
1: Fox Weather's Katie Byrne in Honolulu. And Ukraine launches one of its largest aerial attacks of the war, killing at least 6 people in Russia.
3: An 83-year-old was killed in several homes, a railway station, and reports of a Russian rocket fuel plant were also damaged elsewhere.
1: Fox's Stephanie Bennett in London. 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
1: Dangerous heat once again to close out the weekend with temperatures getting over that triple digit mark close to 104. Extreme heat warnings in place today as well as heat advisories. A rare chance of rain today that will continue into Monday. Tonight will cool down into the upper 70s before better rain chances for tomorrow. From the 2 News Weather Center, I'm meteorologist Matthew Wisnick.
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0: Cherokee Country, we're experts at finding a few things. Navigating the Illinois River, finding the best fishing spots on the lake, and looking out for our neighbors. But right now, some of the neighbors need a voice. I'm talking about CASA. These folks ain't just volunteers. They're real-life heroes who stand up for abused and neglected children in the foster care system right here in our backyard. You don't need a law degree. You just need to have a heart for kids. And if you've ever wanted to make a local impact that actually lasts, stop by CASA of Cherokee Country and see how you can change a child's story.
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1: Dangerous heat once again to close out the weekend with temperatures getting over that triple digit mark close to 104. Extreme heat warnings in place today as well as heat advisories. A rare chance of rain today that will continue into Monday. Tonight will cool down into the upper 70s before better rain chances for tomorrow. From the 2 News Weather Center, I'm meteorologist Matthew Wisner.
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1: I'm Angelo Bavaro. At least seven people are dead in Indiana after historic flooding.
2: In Indianapolis alone, crews have rescued dozens of people and pets as water poured into communities along the White River. Hundreds more have been evacuated in other parts of the state. In some parts of central Indiana, more than 11 inches of rain.
1: Lala continues moving westward offshore of the Hawaiian Islands as a downgraded tropical storm that delivered violent flooding and winds.
3: Governor Josh Green confirmed that one person was killed in a car accident, and right now, officials say a search and rescue operation is underway.
1: That is Fox Weather's Katie Byrne. Ukraine launched hundreds of drones across Russia today, killing at least six people in one of Kyiv's largest aerial attacks of the war. 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
1: Dangerous heat once again to close out the weekend with temperatures getting over that triple digit mark close to 104. Extreme heat warnings in place today as well as heat advisories. A rare chance of rain today that will continue into Monday. Tonight will cool down into the upper 70s before better rain chances for tomorrow. From the 2 News Weather Center, I'm meteorologist Matthew Wisnick.
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Daddy left home when I was 3, and he didn't leave much to Ma and me. Just this old guitar and an empty bottle of booze. Now, I don't blame him because he run and hid, but the meanest thing that he ever did was before he left, he went and named me Sue. Well, he must have thought that it was quite a joke, and it got a lot of laughs from lots of folks. Seems I had to fight my whole life through. Some gal would giggle and I'd get red, and some guy'd laugh and I'd bust his head. I'll tell you, life ain't easy for a boy named Sue. 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

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I tell you, I've fought tougher men, but I really can't remember when. He kicked like a mule and he bit like a crocodile. I heard him laugh and then I heard him cussing. He went for his gun and I pulled mine first. He stood there looking at me and I saw him smile. And he said, son, this world is rough, and if a man's gonna make it, he's gotta be tough. And I know I wouldn't be there to help you along. So I give you that name and I said goodbye. I knew you'd have to get tough or die. And it's that name that helped to make you strong. Yeah. He said, now you just fought one hell of a fight, and I know you hate me and you got the right to kill me now, and I wouldn't blame you if you do. But you ought to thank me before I die for the gravel in your guts and the spit in the eye, cause I'm the that named you Sue. Yeah, what could I do? What could I do?

0: think about him now and then, every time I try and every time I win. And if I ever have a son, I think I'm gonna name him Bill or George, anything but Sue. I still ain't that man.
1: 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I was the last one to know. 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
1: Dangerous heat once again to close out the weekend with temperatures getting over that triple-digit mark close to 104. Extreme heat warnings in place today as well as heat advisories. A rare chance of rain today that will continue into Monday. Tonight will cool down into the upper 70s before better rain chances for tomorrow. From the 2 News Weather Center, I'm meteorologist Matthew Wisnick.
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1: I'm Carmen Roberts. President Trump orders the Pentagon to scale back joint exercises with South Korea. He says he did that after it declined to help with denuclearizing Iran. At least six mass shootings in the U.S. since Friday leave 22 people wounded, seven victims dead. What happened in Lexington, Kentucky?
2: Five people were shot, including one who was killed when at least 13 gunshots rang out in a Lexington park last night. No arrests have been made so far.
1: Fox's Chandley Painter. Mass shootings also happened in Virginia, Connecticut, Missouri, Michigan, and Illinois. Hawaii Governor Josh Green's praising emergency responders after their work on Hurricane Lala.
3: They saved lives. They were able to pull an elderly woman out of a tree when her house washed away.
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1: For the Muskogee and Tahlequah areas, tonight an overnight chance for a few showers and thundershowers. Those lows by morning down into the mid-70s, so a bit lower. Then for your Monday, look for partly cloudy skies, chance for a few showers and storms, highs from the mid to the upper 90s. In the 2 News Weather Center, I'm meteorologist Brandon Woolley.
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1: For the Muskogee and Tahlequah areas, tonight an overnight chance for a few showers and thundershowers. Those lows by morning down into the mid-70s, so a bit lower. Then for your Monday, look for partly cloudy skies, chance for a few showers and storms, highs from the mid to the upper 90s. In the 2 News Weather Center, I'm meteorologist Brandon Woolley.
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